past few hours, and Bill DeVille before that. I will be here till 10. I'm going to pay my homage to Dolly Parton this next hour. We're going to play Duluth Royalty, if you will. We've got some new stuff coming up from the Wow Signal from Muse, new music from Leon Bridges in this next set, and Beth Orton, The Ground Above is her latest album, and this is Waiting on the Current.

Even more local music here on The Current, a band that are going to be taking the stage just about a half hour from now over at the prize stage over at the West End. They are the Honey Dogs off the album What Comes After. That is Ah Ben here on The Current. We are from Leon Bridges before that in Light the Way. It's the newest from his Happiness Anytime record. Classic from Tom Tom Club before that, Genius of Love. And we heard Beth Orton as well with Waiting. 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Margaret Glaspy is returning to the Fine Line September 11th, and The Current has your chance to win a pair of tickets to the show and plenty of others. 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

It's the latest from Muse here on The Current, off their album The Wow Signal. It's Night Shift Superstar. We were from Dolly Parton before that, and The Story. It's from the excellent covers album, Cover Stories. Brandi Carlile celebrates 10 years of The Story, with the proceeds from that record going to children in war-torn countries. Just a really beautiful cover, and my way of saying goodbye to Dolly. Man, it's tough, right? Tomorrow, Bill DeVille will be saying goodbye to Dolly as well. You'll want to listen tomorrow morning with Bill DeVille here on The Current. 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More information at lovinlakecounty.com. On the way, we are going to take a look at your favorite thing and play something brand new from the Duluth Quartet Willem Dafoe Fan Club. Their new debut album is Be My Muse, and this track is Murder.

Into town just 2 weeks for a three-night stand, the 10th, 11th, and 12th. You will find them at First Avenue in the main room. Going back to their sophomore release, File Under Easy Listening. That was Sugar and Your Favorite Thing here on The Current. Jamie XX teaming up with the Avalanches on All You Children. And we heard new music from Willem Dafoe Fan Club, the tune Murder from the Duluth Quartet. 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Search UMN Fairs. I've got some Steve Lacy up after we hear the latest from Blonde Shell. This track is Heart Has to Work So Hard on The Current.

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That is a classic from their eponymous 1983 record, The Violent Femmes, Blister in the Sun, On the Current. We heard from Dessa before that with Chopper. Barb Abney with you till 10 tonight when Sonny Brown comes in with the message. I've got some new stuff on the way from Genesis Owusu, Kevin Morby, and Noah Kahn. I'm also going to play a track. Well, there was a big surprise at a show last night. We'll talk about it. We'll also talk about somebody you could catch this evening coming up very shortly. Very shortly. And a band that are going to be coming back to town for a gig at the Cloudland next month. Their latest promotional material says, "No part of modern life is left unvitamixed in the blowing up smoothie." The album is blowing up. The band is Kiwi Junior. The station is The Current. This is the title track, Blowing Up.

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MPR's State Fair Station is on Judson near Nelson. 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

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That artist actually playing tonight at the Minnesota State Fair. 8:30, you can catch her in the band shell. You've got enough time to get there, right? If you're already at the fair, anyway. That was Change of Heart from Margot Price on The Current. The latest from Noah Kahan before that with The Great Divide. We heard Tune Yards in there as well with How Big is the Rainbow. And Kiwi Jr. was blowing up. 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Some Kevin Morby coming up in this next set, and some Girl Tones and some Bleachers. Everyone for 10 Minutes is the new album, and this is We Should Talk on The Current.

0: Girl Tones and Volcano on The Current. Those ladies were recently in chatting with The Morning Show about their new record, and they are just so down to earth, and they were kind of explaining how it might seem like they just got started and they just hit the dirt running, but they've actually been at it for several years, and it's just taken us all a while to catch on. Girl Tones and Volcano. We heard Kevin Morby back there as well with Little Wide Open, and some Boss next to Bleachers. Bruce Springsteen, I'm Going Down. That's taken from his album Born in the USA. Also, side note, Dessa covered that one on her Parts of Speech record. Lovely. And Bleachers before that with We Should Talk. Now, last night was Bleachers' home show in Jersey. Jack Antonoff got a little just emotional at times and was like, you know, sometimes it just feels good to be home. And Springsteen came out and joined him for a couple of songs. And the crowd, as they say, went wild. Booker T. Jones is going to be performing at the Parkway Theater. I assume the crowd will go wild for that one as well. They're going to be there on the 16th and 17th of September. You can get in there for a chance to win a pair of tickets to the show on the 16th over at thecurrent.org/giveaways. Good luck to you, my friend. While you're focusing on that, I'm going to play you a new track from Genesis Owusu. This tune is Human Again, and it's new music on The Current.
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1: Getting up, come on, we're getting up, come on, we're getting up, yeah, I said that we can, where you going?

It's Weezer off of the Gold album, and we might as well be strangers. New music here on The Current. We heard from Q-Tip before that. It was Getting Up. It was PJ Harvey teaming up with Tom York on This Mess We're In, and a new one from Genesis Owusu at the top of the set. It was Human Again. 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Kalila's new album is New Avatar, dropped middle of last month, and coming to town to play at the Varsity Theater on the 5th of October. 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

from 2017's Losing. That is Bully here on The Current in the song Running. And it was Charlotte Gainsbourg before that with 555. Barb Abney with you for about another hour. I've got new local stuff on the way from Simi Sonic. We'll play you Beastie Boy, Mike D's latest. A guy who's just announced he's going to be returning to Australia for the first time in about a decade. New Fiona Apple and new music from a pair of folks that I guess kind of ran in the same circles, like a worldish sound. And people kept saying they needed to do something together. And I guess it's one of the, I mean, you know what it's like. Like, oh, yeah, we should brunch. We should get a beer. Yeah, we should do that. Finally, Alado Negro and Reina Tropical have gotten together. They released an album under Alado Tropical, and this is Tocando. It's new music on The Current.

Hey, this is Nick Carpenter from Medium Build. I've got a brand new album that I can't wait for you to hear. It's called King of Having Fun, and it comes out this Friday. But I'm teaming up with The Current so you can hear the whole thing early, Thursday night at 9, on The Current's on-air listening party. I made this album last summer with my band. After a year of touring, I was exhausted and I needed to find something else to do. So I got my boys together and we just sort of chased this feeling. This album explores friendship, freedom, addiction, anxiety, love, regret, and the lifelong pursuit of feeling fully alive. And listen to King of Having Fun on air, online, and on the app Thursday night at 9 on The Current.

On the latest episode of Where Are They Now, I wish I knew what those guys were doing. You know what's probably going to happen? I'm going to go home and I'm going to Google it and I'm going to go down a rabbit hole and find out what every member of Yay Sayer has been up to for the last several years. That has taken us back to their Odd Blood record released back in 2010, Ambling Alp, here on The Current. New music from Olivia Rodrigo. Before that, it was Stupid Song and She's Lost Control, another classic here on The Current. That one from Joy Division. One of the members of that band will be on stage at First Avenue in the main room in, 2 days? On the 1st? Unbelievable. Peter Hook will be playing, and little nod, Jake Root will be DJing before, so might want to get there early. So Phoebe Bridgers is coming to town. She's bringing her Lost Tour to Grand Casino Arena September 17th. The Current has your chance to win a pair of tickets to the sold-out show. But wait, there's more. We have also got tickets to a sound check party. You can get registered to win those over at thecurrent.org/giveaways. Wishing you luck and playing you a song that is the theme to a limited series on Apple and very much worth your time. I literally wasn't. I didn't know if it was going to be my kind of thing. And then this song made me turn it on and love it. The series is called Lucky. And this is Fiona Apple and Horns of a Bull. It's brand new stuff on The Current.

You're listening to the current NPR State Fair station, and that was Vince Staples. Apparently, he hasn't played a headlining gig in Australia since 2017, but he is on his way back. Next year, he's going to be playing there, and people are going bananas. It was announced yesterday. I've got a couple of friends in Australia who couldn't wait to talk to me about it. That was Vince Staples from Crybaby and the song White Flag. I got the feeling before that from the Sex Machine record from James Brown, and a lady who is probably still on stage right now at Surly Festival Field as part of night number two of their gig, the Alabama Shakes gig. We heard Brittany Howard and What Now. 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Additional visitors information at westopolis.org. Westopolis, Minnesota's sweet spot. I love this band, and I'm so very excited they've got new music. They are Semisonic, and this is, well, words to live by. Don't give up yet.

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MPR's State Fair Station is on Judson near Nelson. 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

From his debut solo album, that is Mike D from Thank You and the song Switch Up. It's brand new stuff here on The Current. We heard from Kate going back to 1996's Fashion Nugget, an Italian leather sofa. And who laughs last? 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Hey, time for me to step aside and make way for Sonny Brown. I will be back tomorrow night at 9 o'clock, right after the local show. Talk to you then. Maybe I'll bump into you in the fair on Monday or something. But I'm leaving you with something that can only be considered royalty, I guess. Soul royalty, if you will. They are the daughters of Womack and Womack, the nieces of Bobby Womack, and the granddaughters of Sam Cooke. They are the Womack sisters. They've just released their self-titled album a couple weeks back, and this tune is If I Let You. It's brand new from the Womack sisters on The Current.

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1: Yo, foodie friends. I know you were about to go in at the State Fair and the Black State Fair, but I just want you to take care. Welcome back to the show. I got a message for the foodies on the go. My name is Sonny. Don't you know?

to Joe. Thank you so much for listening to the message here. Hip-hop and R&B on the current. My name is Sonny, reminding you to pull up and listen to the message every Saturday night at 10 p.m. at thecurrent.org or the Current app. I heard y'all been liking the Current app, okay? I like that. I like it too. I'm like, ooh.

tonight's show is in honor of more herbs, less salt, okay? Now, if you're like me, you have either already been to the State Fair or the Black State Fair, or you're on your way to the State Fair or the Black State Fair, okay? And so I just want to say, especially the Black State Fair, okay, because y'all know we like the season, okay? The ancestors, it depends, was your ancestor heavy-handed, okay? So I just, let's focus on our health, okay, while we digging in, all right? The message of the night, should I sing it to you? I got all night to sing it to you. Here it is, and then we'll follow up with a couple of new songs for you. I'm tired of being poor, and even worse, I'm black. My stomach hurts, so I'm looking for a purse to snatch. Listen, if you go out to these state fairs and your stomach is rumbling, okay, it's going to be very difficult. And to be honest with you, today is also International Rights Day. In fact, that's going to be the thing. Is it International Rights? Individual Rights Day, that's what it is. Okay, so it is your individual right to stick around and find out who the messenger of the night is. It's also your individual right to listen to this brand new music on the current right now. Hip-hop.

August 29th is Individual Rights Day. It is also More Herbs and Less Salt Day. That was brand new music, a set of music, making sure that you are current, because I like to make sure you're current. I don't want you to pull up to my show and you be like, I ain't heard nothing new tonight. They call themselves the current. You ain't gonna be talking like that on my show. Tierra Whack with Wax Paper from her Wax Museum project just dropped. You heard it on the current. The Message, hip-hop and R&B, Steve Lacy. That song made me sad when

Here we go. I'm tired of being poor and even worse. I'm black with stomach hurts, so I'm looking for a purse to snatch. One more time. I'm tired of being poor and even worse. I'm black, my stomach hurts, so I'm looking for a purse to snatch. My goodness gracious. Who said that? Here's your first hint of the night. Your message of the night samples Bruce Hornsby and The Range's 1986 song, The Way It Is. Let me put you on game. My mama loves some Bruce Hornsby and The Range. And so I grew up listening to Bruce. I didn't know.

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Okay, one second. Nephew, I'm on the air. Can I call you back? Okay. All right, I'm gonna call you back. All right. I don't know why y'all want to call me while I'm at work. Seasoning is a noun.

elections are getting political, and we talking about seasoning. So it ain't a lot of seasoning in politics, so we just gonna go ahead and slide that to the side. That was Vanilla Ice with Ice Ice Baby. Vanilla is a... Is vanilla a seasoning? Well, hold up. See, now I got the look. I got the look. I got ahead of myself. Is vanilla considered...

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1: Yes, vanilla is a spice. Okay, I did good. Okay. It's the best in hip-hop and R&B on the current. That was a set of music dedicated to artists with names that added seasoning to our lives. Now, I know you like Sonny. I know you didn't say Vanilla Ice added seasoning to our lives. Baby, I know you ain't trying to rewrite history, okay? Because that was a hit song. Y'all ain't, one thing I don't like that y'all do is y'all like to rewrite history. Not when it comes to this music, baby. Listen, I might not like Vanilla Ice as an artist. I don't even really have anything against him. I ain't followed him like that, but I know

Pepper was also in that set with Shake Your Thing and The Thyme. As in, thyme is one of my favorite seasonings. You know, in pork sausage, and I don't eat pork no more. This is how important this flavor was for me. I was like, what is that flavor in sausage? It's thyme.

progress. We're going to put seasonings to the side, and we're going to refresh your memory about the message of the night. It goes like this. I'm tired of being poor and even worse. I'm black, my stomach hurts, so I'm looking for a purse to snatch. Who said that? Here's your second hint of the night. Your message of the night received a nomination for Best Rap Solo Performance at the 2000 Grammy Awards, making it the only posthumous song to be nominated in that category. Who is your messenger of the night? And your message of the night, I'll let you know that at the end of the show. Let's get into who's in the studio, who may not be ever getting into the studio, and who passed on and still they butt in the studio. So first, we're going to get into NBA Youngboy. This is a really interesting artist for me because I can remember when I was young how people used to talk about hip-hop, Ice Cube, LL Cool J when they was young, and how they was raunchy. And I always want to be careful that I'm not talking like that about the next generation. But I hear peers, young people talk about NBA Youngboy. Basically, he had an interview with Funny Marco. He kind of threatened him a little bit in that interview. But basically, he was talking about how he's stepping away from music. He's having issues with his heart. And the comments from young people was crazy. On the one hand, I heard people saying, let's pray for him. You

I'm gonna pray for him. But also, Megan Thee Stallion was catching heat because she was on a podcast with Michelle Obama, the Craig Robinson's In My Opinion podcast, and she made a comment saying that only terrible music is going viral, and so people who don't like Meg Thee Stallion was like, you the problem, and so is your homegirl Cardi. And so, you know, I don't want to make it no better. Here's Megan Thee Stallion with Megan's piano on The Message.

That is Nipsey Hussle wrapping up a set of music dedicated to the studio. Who's in the studio, who's never going back to the studio, and who, even though they passed away, they can't leave the studio, which is very similar to your messenger.

I want you to practice your individual rights of self-control when you're out there at the Black State Fair and the State Fair. All right, anybody's into the summer festival, okay? So, did I tell you the hint? I didn't. Here's your hint. Your message of the night is widely regarded by critics as one of your messenger of the night's greatest songs, as well as one of the greatest rap songs of all time. And the title of the song definitely has to do with, if you eat too much salt and you need more herbs, the title of your message of the night is going to help you. And you got to do it, because I want you to be healthy. We want you to be here to enjoy tomorrow's serving of food and the one after that. We are in music class, and we got the juice for National Lemon Juice Day, okay? This next set of music is dedicated to the soundtrack to the movie Juice, which is also another hint about your messenger of the night because they played a role in this movie. It is National Lemon Juice Day. Here is the soundtrack to Juice. Let's go.

Does it make sense now? If you listened last week, I did that Naughty by Nature story about Tretch saying they're never going to get back together again. When I was doing show prep, I was going to play Uptown Anthem last week, but then I had to show love to the movie Juice, to the soundtrack, so I moved it here, and I just played the Jasmine Sullivan because I'm sad because I feel like we lost one. But that was Naughty by Nature, Uptown Anthem from the Juice, original motion picture soundtrack. Teddy Ryland, is it good to you, Jack?

So let's throw it back and go forward with the music, okay, yo. We got three brand new songs for you when you start this show every week, boo, boo. And then we do a word of the night, all right? You can't get a message without the words, all right? We listen to the thyme, salt and pepper and vanilla ice. Yeah, that was seasoning is clever and we went to the studio. Yeah, boo. I'ma pray for NBA Youngboy too. He seemed like he got a lot going on and he's only 27. Baby, what's going on? Megan Thee Stallion.

tonight is, okay? Here's the message. It goes, wait. The theme tonight is individual rights, because I want you to practice your individual rights out at the Black State Fair and the State Fair as well, okay? And it's also

Bruce Hornsby and the Ranges' 1986 song, The Way It Is. Your Message of the Night received a nomination for Best Rap Solo Performance at the 2000 Grammy Awards, making it the only posthumous song to be nominated in that category. It was also widely regarded by critics as one of Your Messenger of the Night's greatest songs, as well as one of the greatest rap songs of all time. And Your Messenger of the Night talks about all the different issues that were related to Your Messenger of the Night's era of influence, which included racism, right, police brutality, drugs, and gang violence. And if you listen closely, Tupac does tell us we got to change the way we live and change the way we eat. And that is why changes is Your Message of the Night. Be careful out there while you eat. Don't let your ass be bigger than your belly. Remember, Mama used to say that. Exactly. So be careful out there. I'll holler at y'all next week. If you want to check out the playlist or whatever happened tonight or previous episodes, then visit thecurrent.org. I'll see you.

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0: 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Old Cadillac never dies. The finance company is
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The opening track and third single from their breakthrough album, 2001's White Blood Cells, that is The White Stripes with Dead Leaves and the Dirty Ground on The Current. We are living after midnight, officially Sunday, August 30th. I am Chaz Kangas, so glad to be with you. Gonna make it worth your while this hour with the latest from the Rolling Stones, Beck, Jim James, Michigander, and Charlie XCX, as well as throwbacks from the late great Jill Sobule, The Beatles, and Loretta Lynn. But right now, the latest from Ice Age Ember on The Current.

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NPR's State Fair Station is on Judson near Nelson. 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

produced by future Rock and Roll Hall of Famer Jack White from her 2004 comeback album Van Leer Rose. That's Loretta Lynn, Portland, Oregon on The Current. Before that, The Strokes picking up some auto-tune in aisle 5. That is Going Shopping from their latest Reality Awaits. You heard the Chicago crooning styles of Bridget Calls Me Baby with We Were Never Alive and Ice Age's latest Ember. Coming up on The Current, yes, you are getting the Beatles and the Rolling Stones back-to-back with some mid-60s era Beatles and the Stones' latest. The Current presents Liz Phair at the Palace Theater on September 16th. 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And now, as promised, the latest from the Rolling Stones in the Stars. Great time to play it after the lunar eclipse this past week on The Current.

Jason Isbell in the 400 unit with 2023's When We Were Close on the current. Before that, the brand new version of Beck's single Ride Lonesome with an assist from Sierra Farrell. You heard the Beatles from Beatles for Sale, that is Every Little Thing, and the Rolling Stones' latest In the Stars. Coming up on the current, a mid-90s classic from Jill Sobule, but first, the latest from Jim James, Come Again on the current.

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Michigander's latest, that's Freaking Out on The Current. Before that, Lucius with White Lies. Lucius played The Current's 19th anniversary, and if you want to relive that dynamic show, you can whenever you like at thecurrent.org. You heard Jill Sobule, rest in peace, with 1995's I Kissed a Girl, and Jim James' latest, Come Again. Rounding out the hour, a recent favorite from Kathleen Edwards is on the way, but first, the latest from Charlie XCX. It is a song truly for our time. This is Spring Summer 26 on The Current.

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From the forthcoming A Mile South of Heaven, that's Jess Williams' latest. Goodbye to All That on The Current. Jess Williams performed at the NPR building recently. Wonderful, wonderful performance. I am so excited for you to hear that when that drops. And I want to thank you for dropping in a little bit after one on this Sunday, August 30th. I am Chaz Kangas. So glad to be with you. Going to make it worth your while. Because coming up this hour, you'll be hearing the latest from Sylvan Esso, Jesse Wells, Porchlight, The Avalanches, and Dow. You'll also hear throwbacks from Wilco, Neutral Milk Hotel, Black Sabbath, and some turn of the millennium era Radiohead. But right now, the latest from Biba Doobie, Sun Has Set on The Current.

From 2019's Remind Me Tomorrow, that's Sharon Van Etten, No One's Easy to Love. On The Current, before that, Sylvan Esso's latest Hot Slob. You heard Radiohead from Kid A, an album that at the time was still kind of surprising and wild that an album containing the song that you heard would be on the number one album in the country. That is Radiohead's Morning Bell. And you heard Biba Doobie's latest Sun Has Set. Coming up on The Current, an absolute classic from Black Sabbath. You'll also be hearing a recent favorite from S.G. Goodman. But now the latest from In Color. This is Headlights on The Current.

America's most trusted name in modern political music. That's Jesse Wells' latest, Masks Off, on The Current. Before that, Black Sabbath, one of those classics that just towers over you, 1970s War Pigs. You heard S.G. Goodman with I Can See the Devil, and In Color's latest, Headlights. Coming up on The Current, you'll be treated to a recent favor from Kid Cudi, some mid-90s Neutral Milk Hotel goodness, and the latest local flavor from Porchlight. Booker T. Jones will be performing at the Parkway Theater on September 16th and 17th. 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And now, the latest from Porchlight. He'll be headlining First Avenue on Saturday, November 21st. Always good to plan ahead. 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

With an assist from Jamie XX, that's the latest from the Avalanches every single weekend on The Current. Before that, off 1996's On Avery Island, yes, an album that turns 30 this year. Yes, I double-checked. That is Neutral Milk Hotel, Gardenhead, Leave Me Alone. You heard Kid Cudi with last year's Grave and Porchlight's latest Arctic. Rounded out the hour, Olivia Dean with an assist from Leon Bridges is on the way, as well as some mid-aughts era Wilco. But right now, the latest from Dow with an assist from Tune Yards and the Linda Lindas, Sick of the Times on The Current.

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Great music lives here.

Such a phenomenal song, and one of those songs that I think it might actually be impossible to do a bad cover of it. There's a documentary called Young at Heart a few years back, about 20 years back, that counts as a few, with a choir of 80-year-olds singing that song, and they sounded amazing during it. And Oz did Comedian Blowfly on his Punk Rock Party album, did a great version of it, but that is, of course, the classic from 1982, The Clash, Should I Stay or Should I Go? On The Current. And I'm so glad you decided to stay with me. A little bit after 2 on the Sunday, August 30th, we are in the beating heart of the weekend. I am Chaz Kangas. Coming up this hour to help you pulsate, you'll be hearing the latest from Noah Kahan, Tori Amos, Interpol, The Sacred Souls, Fontaines D.C., and Megasound. You'll also be hearing throwbacks from Annie DeFranco, Buffalo Springfield, and Spoon. But right now, the latest from Brother Wallace, You're the Man on The Current.

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NPR's State Fair Station is on Judson near Nelson. 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

from 2014's They Want My Soul, That Spoon, Rent I Pay, On the Current. Before that, Noah Kahan, American Cars. You heard Tori Amos with Stronger Together off of this year's In Times of Dragons, and Brother Wallace's latest, You're the Man. Coming up on the current, some mid-60s Buffalo Springfield goodness, but not the song you're thinking of, as well as the latest from The Sacred Souls and Interpol. Clover's Daughter performs at 7th Street Entry on September 3rd. 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And now Interpol's latest, See Out Loud on the Current.

Sampling some song that you used to know, that is Doechii with Anxiety on The Current. Before that, The Sacred Soul's latest, Any Old Fool. You heard Buffalo Springfield with 1966's Flying on the Ground is Wrong, and Interpol's latest, See Out Loud. Coming up on The Current, some mid-90s era Annie DeFranco, as well as a recent favorite from Phosphorescent. But first, brand new from Fontaine's DC, off of Dopamine Chamber, this is Marianne on The Current.

coffee shop in our city, which is every coffee shop in every city, on a day which is every day. I picked up a magazine, which is every magazine. I read a story, then I forgot it right away. And they say goldfish have no memory. I guess their lives are much like mine. And the little plastic castle is a surprise every time. And it's hard to say if they're

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I've got a brand new album that I can't wait for you to hear. It's called King of Having Fun, and it comes out this Friday. But I'm teaming up with The Current so you can hear the whole thing early, Thursday night at 9, on The Current's on-air listening party. I made this album last summer with my band. After a year of touring, I was exhausted and I needed to find something else to do. So I got my boys together and we just sort of chased this feeling. This album explores friendship, freedom, addiction, anxiety, love, regret, and the lifelong pursuit of feeling fully alive. And listen to The King of Having Fun on air, online, and on the app Thursday night at 9 on The Current.

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Why, a local mega group, of course. Bad Bad Hats and Party Nails combined to form Mega Sound, who are the local show's artist of the month. That is Supersize from their recently released self-titled album here on The Current. Before that, Phosphorescent with 2024's Revelator, Annie DeFranco with the title track from 1998's Little Plastic Castle, and Fontaine's DC's latest Marianne. Rounding out the hour, Nathaniel Rateliff is on the way, as well as a recent favorite from Beach Bunny, but first, the latest local flavor from Brother Kenzie, Open Dreaming on The Current.

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From 2012 off of their self-titled album. That's Django Django with Default on The Current, a little bit after 3 on this Sunday, August 30th. I am Chaz Kangas, and coming up this hour, you will be hearing the latest from Broken Social Scene, Stephen Wilson Jr., Vince Staples, Alabama Shakes, Wyclef Jean featuring Rhapsody, and Genesis Owusu. You will also be hearing throwbacks from Babes in Toyland, from Ray Charles, from Weezer, but right now, the latest from Low Cut Connie, Can't Be Wrong. This comes off the Living in the USA album on The Current.

From 2022's Take It Like a Man, that's Amanda Shire's Hawk for the Dove on The Current. Before that, Broken Social Scene's latest, Only the Good I Keep. You heard Weezer, one of the standouts from their debut album, which was self-titled Weezer, or The Blue Album, if you're nasty. That is Weezer's My Name is Jonas, and Low Cut Connie's latest, Can't Be Wrong. Coming up on The Current, some early 60s Ray Charles goodness, as well as a recent favorite from Big Thief, and the latest from Stephen Wilson Jr. The Current presents Liz Phair at the Palace Theater on September 16th. You can enter for your chance to win a pair of tickets to this show and others at thecurrent.org/giveaways. Were you at the Outlaw Country Festival a few weeks back with Willie Nelson? And just an amazing, amazing lineup that was. One of the standouts for me was Stephen Wilson Jr. And if you saw them, maybe you caught him doing this incredible feat of cardio, playing guitar and singing as he was running the entire length of the Mystic Lake Amphitheater. Just one of the most impressive things I've seen from not just a performance standpoint, but from a basic, you know, physical education standpoint. This is Stephen Wilson Jr. showing that cardio, his latest, Hardwired on The Current.

broke. No bread. I mean, like nothing. Forget it.

Next month, Flickr presents Mode, the photography festival, and has a special musical performance at it. Someone who, as you just heard, paints such vivid pictures with his lyrics. That is Vince Staples with Blackberry Marmalade on The Current. Before that, Ray Charles with 1963's Busted, Big Thief with last year's Incomprehensible, and the latest from Stephen Wilson Jr., Hardwired. Coming up on The Current, you'll be treated to the latest local flavor from our Minnesota State Fair correspondent, Thomas Stika, as well as a local classic from Babes in Toyland, but right now the latest from Alabama Shakes off the I Must Be Dreaming album that was just released this past Friday. It's I Feel Hope Coming on The Current.

0: With an assist from Rhapsody, that's the triumphant return of Wyclef Jean, 1994 Boom Bap on the current. Before that, a double shot of Local Flavor. You heard Babes in Toyland with the 1992 classic Won't Tell, and Tomastika's latest, Mississippi Down, as well as the latest from the Alabama Shakes with I Feel Hope Coming. Rounding out the hour, Bleachers are on the way, as well as Sam Fender. But first, the very latest from Genesis Owusu. This is Human Again on the current.
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From 1999, Central Reservation. That's Beth Orton's Stolen Car on the current, a little bit after 4 on Sunday, August 30th. I am Chaz Kangas. So glad to be with you. Coming up this hour, you will be hearing the latest from Muse, Nerdy, Dinosaur Jr., Feeble Little Horse, New Constellations, and Death Cab for Cutie. You will also be hearing throwbacks from Kate Bush featuring Prince, Jimi Hendrix, and Belle and Sebastian. But right now, the latest from Slowpulp, Better Man on the current.

Find the current at the Minnesota State Fair this weekend. MPR's State Fair Station is on Judson near Nelson. 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

From 2006 is The Life Pursuit. Yes, that means it turns 20 this year. And yes, just saying that made my knees hurt. That is Belle and Sebastian with White Collar Boy on The Current. Before that, Muse's latest, Unraveling. You heard local flavor from Nerdy, who plays The Current Happy Hour at Pizza Luce on September 29th. More info on that at thecurrent.org. You might have a chance to hear that song there. That is Nerdy's Purple in the Sky. And you heard Slow Pulp's latest, Better Man. Coming up on The Current, some early 70s Jimi Hendrix goodness, as well as a recent favorite from Feeble Little Horse, but right now the latest from Dinosaur Jr., Several Got Away on The Current.

Gary Clark Jr., that is Maktoub on The Current. Before that, the latest from Feeble Little Horse, Rewind. You heard Jimi Hendrix, 1970s Easy Rider, and Dinosaur Jr.'s latest, Several Got Away. The Current presents Yard Act at the Fine Line on September 17th. You can enter for your chance to win a pair of tickets to see this show and others at thecurrent.org/giveaways. Coming up on The Current, some early 90s Kate Bush goodness, her duet with Prince, you know what I'm talking about. But first, the latest from New Constellations, Hot Blooded. On The Current.

From the latest Strokes album, Reality Awaits, that came out last month, that is Lonely in the Future on The Current. Before that, Eddie Bow with a song from 1973 that has a truly timeless message, Check Your Bucket. Always good to keep your buckets in mind. You heard Brandi Carlile from last year, that is You Without Me, and if you ever want to relive the instantly historic Brandi Carlile performance from the Target Center earlier this year, the one that she spoke about on Colbert, the one that everyone has talked about, you can relive it whenever you like via our coverage at thecurrent.org. And you heard Fiona Apple's latest Horns of a Bull that comes from the soundtrack to the Apple original series Lucky. Two different types of apples on there, and makes that single an orchard. It's not fall yet, so I shouldn't be making that joke. I guess wasn't quite fully grown and not ripe yet. Coming up on The Current, you'll be hearing a solo cut from the just-released album of Mike D of the Beastie Boys. You'll also be hearing a jock rock classic from the 90s from Republica. You'll be hearing a recent favorite from Bob Moses, but right now, the latest local flavor from Leslie Perez. It's Back to My Love on The Current.

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produced by his sons. That is Mike D of the Beastie Boys from his solo debut album, Thank You, that was released this past Friday. Switch Up on The Current. Before that, Republica, before you heard it in so many movie trailers and commercials in the 90s, before you heard it on so many Jock Rock and Jock Jams compilations, you had it pulsating 30 years ago, and it still gets that blood pumping today. That is from their self-titled album, Republica, their classic Ready to Go. Yeah, 30 years ago. Wow. You heard Bob Moses with Time of Your Life.

and the latest from Leslie Perez, Back to My Love. Coming up on The Current, the Pride of Louisville, Kentucky, something from the mid-aughts from My Morning Jacket, as well as the latest from the Womack Sisters. I am Chaz Kangas. I am just about out of here, but fear not, you have an amazing Sunday ahead of you. Uncharted Emerging Country is next, followed by the United States of Americana with Bill DeVille. And then later on in the day, you have Gannon, you have the local show, you have Barb Abney. Sounds like you have a perfect Sunday, and I'm so happy that I could be part of it. And now, as promised, the latest from the Womack Sisters, If I Let You.

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Good morning. Dust off your boots. It's time for a fresh take on country music. You're about to discover music that's off the beaten path. 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And who knows if you'll stumble upon these artists on streaming services. 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

Find the current at the Minnesota State Fair this weekend. MPR's State Fair Station is on Judson near Nelson. 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

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Great music lives here.

The song Dolly refers to as a song of deliverance. A great way to start this morning. Dolly Parton, Light of a Clear Blue Morning, a song which turned 50 since she recorded it recently. In fact, she had a version she recorded earlier this year with Lainey Wilson and Miley Cyrus and others, Reba McEntire. But what an amazing song, and we sure miss Dolly, who died on Tuesday at the age of 80 after a brief battle with cancer. We got a full hour of Dolly Parton in the mix in the 9 o'clock hour this morning here on the US of A, so stick around for that. We'll share a tear or two together. Also, let's see, what else is going on? Well, the Jayhawks released a new album on Friday called Sanctuary Park. I got a few tracks coming your way. We'll feature a block in the 8 o'clock hour of tracks from the new album. So here's one from that Sanctuary Park album. It's the lead single from the Jayhawks, and they'll play the State Theater to celebrate their album and 40 years as a band coming up on November 21st. I can't wait for that show. Here is Keeping Our Heads Above Water. It's the Jayhawks. It's the roots of your side of the current, United States of Americana.

Hey, this is Nick Carpenter from Medium Build. I've got a brand new album that I can't wait for you to hear. It's called King of Having Fun, and it comes out this Friday. But I'm teaming up with The Current so you can hear the whole thing early, Thursday night at 9, on The Current's on-air listening party. I made this album last summer with my band. After a year of touring, I was exhausted and I needed to find something else to do. So I got my boys together and we just sort of chased this feeling. This album explores friendship, freedom, addiction, anxiety, love, regret, and the lifelong pursuit of feeling fully alive. And listen to The King of Having Fun on air, online, and on the app Thursday night at 9 on The Current.

From up north, it's Feeding Leroy, and that's Comes a Time from their new self-titled album. Of a catchy song. And like that, we also heard the Lubin Brothers, When I Stopped Dreaming. From the legendary brothers with those gospel harmonies, that country sound, country soul, I guess you could call it. And they were pioneers indeed, an influence on so many, from the Cactus Blossoms to the Eagles. They've influenced so many. Graham Parsons, the Jayhawks, too. And we caught them at the top of the set from the new Sanctuary Park album that's keeping our heads above water. Fine-sounding new album, and we'll get some more tracks on a bit later on. Glad to have you here. My name's Bill DeVille. 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Additional visitors information at westopolis.org. Westopolis, Minnesota's sweet spot. All right, this is from his first new release in years. It's Monty Warden and the Wagoneers. It's called Doghouse Flowers, the new EP is. And I got another song from that EP for you right now. More of a ballad and a nice one called Yesterday Stopped By here on the U.S. of A.

It seems the love I've known has always been the most destructive kind.

In Twang We Trust. It's United States of Americana on The Current.

Just feel the ache in her voice. Love it. That's new from Bella White, and A Sign in the Weather is the new album. That was called Little Things. Bella from Canada, now living, I do believe, in Nashville, Tennessee. She's from Calgary, Alberta, and she's heading this direction. First Avenue Show opening up for Medium Build on the 18th of October. Also heard a tearjerker of a tune this morning. That was Roy Clark. Was lucky enough to see him perform that at the Dakota some years ago. He's since passed away. And that song's been played at a few funerals over the years, including, I believe it was Mickey Mantle's, Yesterday When I Was Young, Roy Clark. It wasn't just about hee-haw for him. Talented player, too, and songwriter. You heard Monty Warden and the Wagoneers with Yesterday Stop By. That's from the new EP, Doghouse Flowers. And my name's Bill DeVille. We have support today from Delta Dental, the Minnesota Foundation, committed to improving oral health and expanding access to dental care and helping communities thrive across Minnesota. 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Here's a good one. This is Kevin Morby and his fine new album, Little Wide Open. This one's growing on me. Maybe you too. It's called 100,000 here on United States of Americana on The Current.

Oh, just adore that song. That is music from Sierra Farrell. It's called In Dreams, from the Long Time Coming album. Sierra Farrell, Music on a Stick, later on tonight, State Fair Grandstand. Tanya Tucker opens. That's going to be amazing. I can't wait. We'll see you there. Also caught another song, In Dreams. That was Roy Orbison, sounding good on a Sunday morning from 1963. Man, that operatic voice of his is something. Sure miss it. You heard Kevin Morby with 100,000 at the top of the set. We'll have our history highlight track coming up here in a jiffy, and programming is supported by Pizza Luce, locally crafted pizzas, pastas, salads, and hoagies, including a full lineup of vegan, vegetarian, and gluten-free options. 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Well, this guy was known as the Big Boss Man of the Blues. He died at age 50 back in 1976, so we lost him 50 years ago. Jimmy Reed, known for the Jimmy Reed Shuffle, that easygoing, bluesy, walking bass line pattern that he did on guitar. And quite a sound it was. It still sounds amazing. We're going to take it back to 1959 now with Jimmy Reed and Baby, What You Want Me to Do, here on the Roots of Your Side of the Current, United States of Americana.

Find the current at the Minnesota State Fair this weekend. MPR's State Fair Station is on Judson near Nelson. 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

It's always a hint of Louisiana in her sound. That's where she's originally from. That's Paige Plaisance, and that's called Make Mine Country. It's a brand new single, and here on United States of Americana. I'll stick you back to the first album from John Fulbright called From the Ground Up, and that's God Above. Love his songs. We heard Jimmy Reed at the top of the set. Baby, What You Want Me to Do? That was our history highlight. We lost the big boss man of the blues this day in 1976. Alrighty, I'm Bill DeVille. Our salute to Dolly Parton happens in the 9 o'clock hour this morning here on the U.S. of A. And right now, we got a track from the Long Time Coming album from Sierra Farrell. She's performing later on tonight. Here's a great song from Sierra. It's been a longtime fan favorite during her shows. It is called Jeremiah. The roots of your side of the current, United States of Americana.

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That's called The Bargain Store, back to 1975. Dolly Parton here on The Current. That was already your 15th solo album. Love that 70s era of Dolly Parton music. And it's here on The Roots, your side of The Current. Yeah, the song's about much more than a discount store. A lot more. We also heard Sierra Farrow headlining Music on a Stick later on tonight. That was called Jeremiah, a track from the Long Time Coming album. Already, I'm Bill DeVille. Good hour of music coming your way. And I remind you, at 9, a full hour of Dolly Parton songs. And we also got some music coming up this hour. We got a block of music from the brand new album from the Jayhawks. Do keep it here. Kacey Musgraves coming to the Twin Cities. She'll be doing the Middle of Nowhere tour. It has a stop at Target Center on September 22. And you know what? You can enter for your chance to win a pair of tickets to the show and others. And you can enter right now at thecurrent.org/giveaways. Loving this new tune from Meals, and it's called Lonely USA. Loving the fiddle on this tune. So let's check it out here on The Current. It's United States of Americana.

It's Sunvolt, and that's Serenade song from the new album, Sound Signal Serenades. One thing about Sunvolt is they sound like they're supposed to sound. They don't mess with their sound much. They have that distinct style, and they stick to it, and that's a good thing, I think. We also listened to The Derailers, Texas band, and their Reverb Deluxe album back to 97 with that one. Pawn Shop Wedding Rings and Meals at the top of the set. 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Music on a Stick later on tonight, State Fair Grandstand featuring Tanya Tucker and Sierra Farrell. This is a brand new song we got in a couple weeks ago. So here's the West Virginia singer and songwriter with Trying to Love You here on United States of Americana from The Current.

Wow. Loving that. That's new from the Warren Treaty. It's You Can't Hurt Me Anymore. It's United States of Americana from The Current. It's found on the story of Michael and Tanya. We heard Tanya Tucker, and that was a track from 72. Delta Dawn, probably her biggest hit. And she'll be on stage tonight opening for Sierra Farrell, who we also caught. And that was Trying to Love You. That's the brand new single. It'll be quite a show later on this evening. My name's Bill DeVille. It's good to have you aboard. 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Well, the new Jayhawks album dropped on Friday. It's called Sanctuary Park. Early reviews, quite good. And they got a show coming up later on in November at the State Theater to celebrate 40 years as a band and a brand new album. And we're going to check out a few tracks from the new record. And we're going to start with this one from our friends the Jayhawks. It's called Kingston Girl. You got it on United States of Americana here on The Current.

Hi, this is Gary Lewis, and you are listening to United States of Americana with my old friend Bill DeVille, the rootsier side of the current.

It'll be All Right Tonight. Music from the new Sanctuary Park album, It's the Jayhawks. A pedal steel featured on that one. More of a country sound than we're used to from the Jayhawks and that, and I like it. Also in the set was Sanctuary Park. That's the title song from the new Bob Ezrin-produced album. Yeah, the guy behind some of those great records by Pink Floyd. Also recorded with the Jayhawks back on the Smile album back in the year 2000. And a great song there. The title track there from the Jayhawks. You heard Leap of Faith, kind of a country rock vibe on that one. And we caught Kingston Girl as well. Nice batch of songs from the Jayhawks, and it's all here on the U.S. of A. from The Current. My name's Bill DeVille. And at this point in the show, we do a cover just for you, and we got one for you right now. Since she'll be performing again tonight at the Minnesota State Fair, and she's part of Country Karaoke as well, which is all happening at the NPR State Fair station. And we got some music, a nice cover here. And it's a tune that appeared on Old Number One Revisited, and that was a legendary album from the late Guy Clark. And Margot Price recorded a great take on the song Rita Ballou, and here it is on United States of Americana on The Current.

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MPR's State Fair Station is on Judson near Nelson. 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

0: 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They're overjoyed.
1: Broke, dick, dirty in a downhill spin.
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0: It's like they said, you made your bed.
2: It's an album that was just issued from Rodney Crowell called Then Again, and that's Are You One of Us? And it features the late Guy Clark. And it's actually an album that was recorded some 20 years ago and kind of got buried in a pile, and Rodney rediscovered the tapes and decided to release it. And great stuff from Mr. Rodney Crowell. That guy can craft a song. And quite a craftsman as well as Guy Clark. We heard a track from his old number one album, 1975 Sounds, and that's Desperados Waiting for a Train. And we heard a Guy Clark cover that was done by Margo Price. And that was Rita Ballou and the old number one revisited. It's all United States of Americana from The Current. 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Margaret Glaspy returns to the Fine Line show coming up September 11th. The Current has your chance to win a pair of tickets to this show and others. You can enter for your chance to win over at thecurrent.org/giveaways. This is on the brand new So Much for Goodbyes album. This guy, quite a story. He did an interview with the New York Times on video. I thought that was hugely interesting. You can find it at YouTube. It's Billy Strings, and this is Burn the Other End, United States of Americana, on The Current.

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Dolly Parton, and that's Jolene. That's the title track to her 1974 album. It's United States of Americana from The Current. We lost Dolly Parton at age 80 this past Tuesday. You've heard the news. And certainly one of her most beloved, if not most beloved, tracks she ever recorded. Kind of tells the story of a housewife pleading with a redheaded woman not to steal her partner. And song that was recorded by the White Stripes. You heard their rendition as well. Beyonce had an updated version just a couple of years ago, too. So this full hour, we're going to hear nothing but Dolly Parton. And here's one with her old singing partner, Porter Wagoner and Dolly Parton together. I always loved this particular track. Of course, they had that TV show for several years. And when Dolly left, it inspired one of her greatest songs of all. We'll hear that later on. But right now, this is Just Someone I Used to Know. It's Porter Wagoner and Dolly Parton. Roots of Your Side of The Current, United States of Americana.

Kind of a spiritual track inspired by a talk with God that Dolly Parton had. There it is. 1975 sounds. It's The Seekers. We remember Dolly Parton, who passed away this past Tuesday after a short battle with cancer. We also heard Tennessee Homesick Blues. That was featured on the soundtrack to the film Rhinestone, which also starred Sylvester Stallone. Not a high point of either one of them's career. Didn't do very well at the box office, but showing off her yodel on that track is Dolly Parton. The Tennessee Homesick Blues. Love it. We heard Porter Wagoner and Dolly Parton together. And that was Just Someone I Used to Know. Back in happier times, Dolly would eventually move on from the TV show and her collaborations with Porter Wagoner, which inspired one of her greatest songs. We'll catch that later on in the show. And my name's Bill DeVille. Glad to have you aboard this morning. More tickets are up for grabs over at thecurrent.org/giveaways for people like Clover's Daughter, who are performing at 7th Street Entry on September 3rd. Again, you can enter for your chance to win tickets over at thecurrent.org/giveaways. 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And it was all about her roots in Tennessee, kind of a concept album. And it was all about the place she grew up in, a two-room cabin in Locust Ridge, Tennessee. And she grew up there with her parents and 11 siblings without electricity or running water. And we're going to listen to a track from that album. Here's the title song. Sitting on-

That's Two Doors Down, and that's Dolly Parton, music from the Here You Come Again album. And we also listened to Dumb Blonde, Hello, I'm Dolly. That was a track from 1966, and it was her very first charting single, hitting number 24 in the Billboard chart, and it kind of launched her legendary career. And she has quite a sharp wit on that one. She later recorded that as a duet with Miranda Lambert just a few years back in 2018. And we listened to My Tennessee Mountain Home as well. It's all Dolly Parton. As we remember her, she passed away this past Tuesday. Dolly, known for her massive philanthropic legacy, she donated tens of millions of dollars. She gifted more than 300 million free books to children worldwide. What a nice thing. And she had her Imagination Library, the Dolly Foundation she founded back in 1995. And she started that foundation to lower high school dropout rates in her home county in Tennessee. And I guess her father couldn't read either. Another reason why she wanted to help others with that. And she also donated $1 million back in 2020 to Vanderbilt Health, which funded early research on Moderna's vaccine for COVID-19. She gave millions to the Children's Hospital at Vanderbilt as well. And she's something, Dolly Parton. There'll never be another quite like her. We got more tunes coming up, including one of her biggest hits of all. We actually have a couple of them. And here's a tune she recorded just a few years back. It appeared on Petty Country, a country music celebration of Tom Petty. And I love this rendition of Tom Petty's Southern accents.

Out in the yard, and it growled at me, and I swallowed hard, and I heard somebody say, "Well, who are you?" Oh, and there he stood in the door of that shack, and his beard and his hair was long and black, and he was the biggest man I'd ever seen. When he spoke, his voice was low and deep, and he just didn't frighten me, 'cause somehow I just knew he wasn't mean. He said, "What you doing snooping around?"

Dolly Parton, that's 9 to 5, back to 1980 with that one. A song I guess she wrote in no time flat. Great lines in that song, too, like pour myself a cup of ambition. I'm going to start using that, I think. Great stuff from Dolly Parton. We were talking about the film Rhinestone, which didn't do that well at the box office, but this one did. 9 to 5 was massive. Dolly starred in that film with Jane Fonda and Lily Tomlin. We heard Dolly's first number one hit, that was Joshua, from an album of the same title back in 1971, and a sweet little rendition of Southern Accents from Dolly Parton, and that's an old Tom Petty tune appeared on that Petty Country, a country celebration of Tom Petty. This is United States of Americana on The Current. 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It's our salute to Dolly Parton here on the Roots of Your Side of The Current, United States of Americana. Usually around this point in the show, we do a live track for you, and we're going to do it today. Dolly, well, known for her love of Tennessee, including the University of Tennessee Volunteers. And this is like the, well, the state anthem, sort of. So we're going to do a live rendition of Rocky Top, Tennessee, and Dolly doing a little picking and grinning on this one, too. And here it is on United States of Americana.

Find the current at the Minnesota State Fair this weekend. MPR's State Fair Station is on Judson near Nelson. 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

Dolly Parton and Kenny Rogers, Islands in the Stream, 1983, massive hit. Was a country hit, was a pop hit, one of those crossover hits. A song written by Bee Gees, Barry, Robin, and Maurice Gibb. Yeah, they were kind of oversaturated at that point in their career and kind of started writing songs for others. And that was a nice gift for Kenny and Dolly together. And a song that was originally intended, I guess, to be recorded by Diana Ross or maybe Marvin Gaye. But then Kenny and Dolly made it their own. And number one chart topper back in 1983 here on United States of Americana on The Current as we remember Dolly Parton, who passed away this past Tuesday. She made an old collective soul song her own. That was Shine. It appeared on the Little Sparrow album, a rootsy collection from Dolly Parton. Love that record. And a live take on Rocky Top, Tennessee at the top of the set. And that appeared on the 2004 album, Live and Well. Just a couple years ago, 2023, Dolly Parton appeared at Neyland Stadium for a Tennessee Volunteers football game against Georgia, and she was escorted onto the field by Peyton Manning. She wore orange and white and led a crowd of over 100,000 fans, yep, singing Rocky Top. It's our salute to Dolly Parton on the rootsier side of The Current, United States of Americana. And we are down to the last song, and probably her most beloved tune was written about Porter Wagoner when they split up. In fact, it was written on the back of a dry cleaning ticket that she found in one of Porter's suit jackets on the tour bus. Yeah, she wrote this song the same day she wrote Jolene. Isn't that incredible? So I think you know what song we're going to wrap up the show with. The song that made, well, it made millions when it was featured on the Bodyguard soundtrack when Whitney Houston had covered it. But here's the instigator. Here's the song she wrote and was for, again, her mentor, Porter Wagoner, when she decided to go her own way and leave the TV show and start a solo career. So here it is, 1974, appeared on the Jolene album. It's been United States of Americana on The Current, and this is I Will Always Love You. Thanks so much for listening. Rest in peace, Dolly Parton.

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1: She comes from Silver Spoon, Golden Rule, private school, never miss Sunday church.

The soulful sounds of the Red Clay Strays, and that's Wondering Why here on The Current. Just poured myself a cup of ambition, coffee and rock and roll, and I'm good to go. Bill DeVille, until 3, as always, on this Sunday. A lot of good music is coming your way between now and then. For instance, some new local music later on this hour. Plus an album that was released today back in 2004. There we go. And here, meanwhile, this is Bleachers from the Everyone for 10 Minutes album. This is We Should Talk on The Current.

That's Johnny Kidd and the Pirates. English band recorded that song way back in 1960. And later, Wanda Jackson had a version of the song featuring Jack White on guitar, and he also produced the album that it was featured on. Speaking of Jack, we heard God and the Broken Ribs from the new Frozen Charlotte album, plus the Linda Lindas, Nothing Would Change. That's on their latest No Obligation, and Bleachers for Good Measure. That's on the new album Everyone for 10 Minutes. Hope you're doing all right here on a Sunday. I'm Bill DeVille. We have support from Lutheran Social Service, helping older adults enjoy healthy meals through home-delivered meals, community dining, and shipped frozen meals. More information at lssmn.org/meals. There you have it. By the way, The Current presents Liz Phair. Big show coming up in just a few weeks. It's coming at the Palace Theater on September 16th. And you know what? You can enter for your chance to score a pair of tickets to this show and others over at thecurrent.org/giveaways. I got that new Leon Bridges track coming up here in a jiffy. And here is his co-conspirators on the new album. And it's Jungle. They have an album coming of their own called Sunshine. This is from it. It's called The Wave on The Current.

That is I'm Not Gonna Cry. Love the James Brown groove on that one. The late Sharon Jones and the Dap Kings here on The Current. Also listen to Leon Bridges. Man, that had me cutting a rug here in the studio. Light the Way will be on the new album, Happiness Anytime. You heard classic Talking Heads, Once in a Lifetime, and Jungle, who are the producers of the new Leon Bridges album. They have a song of their own there, and that's called The Wave. It's all on The Current from Minnesota Public Radio. Happy Sunday to you. I'm Bill DeVille. Got some good stuff coming up, including a British band with a great album that they issued just about 2 years ago now. Right now, though, this is Local Sounds from The Morning When It Comes. This is Daughter of the Empire from Humbird.

Find the current at the Minnesota State Fair this weekend. MPR's State Fair Station is on Judson near Nelson. 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

This Dukes of Stratosphere offshoot of XTC and their kind of psychedelic garage project. And the Dukes there with one from their Sonic Sunspot, that's Vanishing Girl. You heard Fontaine's DC with Starburster, Mumford & Sons and Caroline, and the local sounds of Humber digging that new song called Daughter of Empire. 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On the gig list, quite a bit going on. 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Catch you there. Details in this show and more, thecurrent.org/giglist. We got a little music from Beth Orton and the new album, which is out soon, called The Ground Above. And this one caught my ear. It's titled Waiting on The Current. Mm-hmm.

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Such an elegant tune. That's The War on Drugs, and that's Eyes to the Wind. Gorgeous, isn't it? We listened to The Libertines as well, an album that was issued this day back in 2004. It was their self-titled album, and this one produced by the one, the only Mick Jones of The Clash fame. And quite an album from The Libertines. Carl Barat and Pete Doherty didn't really like each other all that much. That was an album all about the feud they had going on. It did make for some good songs, like the one you listened to, Can't Stand Me Now. And we listened to Fontaine's DC a little earlier. It was Starburster. And let's see, Beth Orton was at the top of the set there with Waiting, followed by Camera Obscura. My name is Bill DeVille. Hang around till 3 o'clock on this Sunday. We're going to take you back to the early days of Pink Floyd a bit later on this hour. Have some new songs along the way, too, like this one from Blondshell. Heart Has to Work So Hard is the name of this on The Current.

It's Weezer featuring the band Wednesday. We might as well be strangers. That's on the latest from Weezer, the Gold album. You heard Squeeze as well. That was a really great record called East Side Story 1981 from Difford and Tilbrook & Co. And that's called Is That Love? It was Franz Ferdinand with Night or Day, Blonde Shell with a new single, too. Glad to have you here. My name is Bill DeVille, as always, on a Sunday. 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Quite a buzz about the Phoebe Bridgers tour, the Lost tour. It's heading this way to Grand Casino Arena on September 17th. It's been sold out for a while, but you know what? The Current has your chance to win a pair of tickets, plus a sound check party. How cool is that? You can enter to win over at thecurrent.org/giveaways. Some new sounds. The album is called New Avatar. Here's Kalila, and this is called Lincoln B.

That is Muse, Night Shift Superstar, here on The Current. That's from the latest The Wow Signal album. Pink Floyd with Lucifer Sam, back to the early days when Syd Barrett was still in the band. That almost has a James Bond theme feel. Cool song from the Piper at the Gates of Dawn album, 1967. Sounds from the Mighty Floyd. It was Joy Ladakun with We're All Gonna Die. Noah Kahan featured on that one. And from the new Avatar album, that was Kalila with Lincoln B. It's Bill DeVille hanging around, and we got a little music from Halado Tropical. Some music here from their self-titled albums, world music. This is called Tocando.

Find the current at the Minnesota State Fair this weekend. MPR's State Fair Station is on Judson near Nelson. 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

Devin Gilfillian. That's called Black Dog Rabbit Hole here on The Current. It's on the new Time Will Tell album on The Current. And some Curtis Harding as well. That's from his Departures and Arrivals, Adventures of Captain Kurt. It's called There She Goes. And most of Curtis Mayfield sound going on there. Another Curtis. You heard Soul Coughing with Soundtrack to Mary and Helado Tropical. And that is from the self-titled album, Tocando, its name. If you're heading to the fair today, it's going to be a pretty nice day, especially if you're going for Country-Oke. That'll happen at 4 and 5:30 today over at NPR State Fair Station. 77 is our temp now. We're climbing to almost 90 today. It's going to be mostly sunny throughout. Should be a nice night for music on a stick, too. Low 73. It'll be cloudy. And then tomorrow, it'll be the hot one as well, mostly sunny, 88 degrees, 86 on Tuesday, no rain. It looks like till at least Tuesday later in the day. And here, meanwhile, we got a little music from Baby Rose. This is called Better on The Current.

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1: 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Great music lives here.

Yeah, I can't wait for new material from them. It's Parquet Courts, and that's music from their Sympathy for Life. That's Walking at a Downtown Pace here on The Current. The local sounds of Cloud Cult in that bunch of songs as well. That was from their Meaning of Eight. Great record from 2007, Take Your Medicine, from Craig and the band. You heard Bon Iver, that's Everything is Peaceful Love. Lovely stuff from the Sable Fable. What a welcome return it was last year with Bon Iver and that new album. Baby Rose at the top of the set with Better. My name's Bill DeVille on this Sunday. Good hour coming your way, including a song that kind of explores hip-hop and punk rock in the same tune. That's ahead, plus a band from up north. And this is Charlie XCX from the music, fashion, film album SS26 is on The Current.

Hey, this is Nick Carpenter from Medium Build. I've got a brand new album that I can't wait for you to hear. It's called King of Having Fun, and it comes out this Friday. But I'm teaming up with The Current so you can hear the whole thing early, Thursday night at 9, on The Current's on-air listening party. I made this album last summer with my band. After a year of touring, I was exhausted and I needed to find something else to do. So I got my boys together and we just sort of chased this feeling. This album explores friendship, freedom, addiction, anxiety, love, regret, and the lifelong pursuit of feeling fully alive. And listen to The King of Having Fun on air, online, and on the app Thursday night at 9 on The Current.

Ready? People think that dance music is superficial, but they've got it all wrong. The dance floor is not just a place. It's a threshold, a ritualistic space where movement

Madonna doing what she does. That's on the new Confessions 2. It's One Step Away. And we also heard a little Marvin Gaye from his What's Going On album. Inner City Blues, Make Me Want to Holler, one of the greatest albums I know of. Also, Spoon Chateau Blues. It looks like a new album finally coming, maybe late this year, first part of next. Hopefully that'll happen. You heard Charlie XCX with SS26, too. 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Visit St. Paul, Minnesota's culture capital. How about this one? Oh, I should mention first, though, that Margaret Glaspy, she's heading this way for a show at the Fine Line. This is set for September 11th. And you know what? The Current is your chance to win a pair of tickets to this show. Other shows, too, over at thecurrent.org/giveaways. Here's a singer of My Morning Jacket. He makes some solo albums along the way, too. The new batch is Wowed Out. This is Jim James with Come Again.

Vince Staples and his fine new album, Cry Baby, that's White Flag on the Currents. Also, Portugal the Man with What? Me Worry? From the band from Alaska. And it was David Bowie, title track 1969, Space Oddity. Plus a little Jim James for good measure. That was Come Again. Glad to have you here. 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Here we have Willem Dafoe Fan Club from up north in Duluth, and this is from the new Be My Muse album, and this is Murder. That's the name of the song.

Find the current at the Minnesota State Fair this weekend. MPR's State Fair Station is on Judson near Nelson. 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

It's Pixies, back to album number one from the Boston band, The Doolittle Effort. Always loved that record. It was Gouge Away from Black Francis and the Gang. Plus, Freaking Out, that was Michigander in the new album. St. Vincent with Mass Seduction, that's a title track. And Murder came from Willem Dafoe Fan Club, that's local music. 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If you're heading to the fair, pretty nice day for Countryoke, 78 as we speak, working on 89 today. It's a little warm. It'll be a repeat performance, it looks like, on Monday and Tuesday as well. So, enjoy it. Wear sunscreen. And I got some music, kind of a quirky band from Toronto. I love the kind of carnival-inspired keyboard on this track. Fits well with the State Fair. It's the title tune from Kiwi Junior's new album, Blowing Up on the Current.

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0: Kings of Leon, Sex on Fire on The Current. That's back to the Only by the Night album. And we also listened to Sharon Van Etten and The Attachment Theory. It was a self-titled album and a song about cell phones and more. That's Idiot Box. Plus, Peter, Bjorn, and John, perhaps you were whistling along. I was. It's Young Folks. And from the new Blowin' Up album, the Toronto band Kiwi Junior. That was also a title song, and it's all on The Current from Minnesota Public Radio.
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0: Here's a look at the gig list. First, let's do a few gigs that aren't at the fair. There's Lamb Chop with Randall Throckmorton and special guests at the Dunsmore Jazz Room at Crooner's Supper Club in Fridley. Great band from Nashville, Lamb Chop. Love them. Also going on, Becky Capel and the Fat Six at the 331 tonight at 7 o'clock. Now, on to the fair gigs. Countryoke starts at 4 o'clock. At, the Current presents that at the NPR State Fair Station. And 4 and 5:30, Country Karaoke. Yeah, we call it Countryoke. That's going to be fun. I'll be there as well. And The Current's Music on a Stick features Sierra Farrell and Tanya Tucker, State Fair Grandstand tonight. There's the West End Sunset Concert Series featuring the Honey Dogs, and that's at the West End Market Stage at Schilling Amphitheater. Also going on, yeah, Margot Price is at the Luther Otto Banchel, and that starts around 8:30, and she's part of Countryoke, too. She'll perform just after 4 o'clock at NPR State Fair Station. We had to listen to an artist who's playing the Fair Grandstand tonight. We're talking about Sierra Farrell, of course, and I just adore this song from her long time coming. I think it's my favorite of hers. This is called Far Away Across the Sea.

It's the Liverpudlians, Echo and the Bunnymen, and that's Bring On the Dancing Horses on the Currents. Also, Sylvan Esso, that'll be on the new album, Ow Infinity. That's Hot Slob, of all things. And you heard Nothing's Free, kind of a jazzy vibe there from Angel Olsen. And that was on the Forever Means album a couple years back. Far Away Across the Sea, kind of a Spanish feel on that one from Sierra Farrell. She covers the gamut musically. It's going to be quite a show tonight. Music on a Stick, State Fair Grandstand with the one and only Tanya Tucker. She's been at it for a while. I think her big hit Delta Dawn happened when she was like 12. It's going to be some kind of night tonight at the State Fair Grandstand. And we have support from the Minneapolis Institute of Arts, offering inspiration, family fun, date nights, and galleries to unwind and relax. 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Lots happening this late summertime, early fall, including Clover's Daughter performing at 7th Street Entry. This is all set for September 3rd, just a few days away. And you know what? You can actually enter for your chance to score a pair of tickets to this show and other shows, too, at thecurrent.org/giveaways. This is featured in the show Lucky on Apple TV. It's Fiona Apple. It's on the soundtrack for that, and it's called Horns of a Bull.

0: One of the highlights from the new album, their first in a while, Reality Awaits. There's the Strokes, and the song's titled Going to Babylon. We heard a wonderful take on a Beatles classic. It was kind of a happy accident, I guess, that happened over lunch at a studio in Muscle Shoals, Alabama. That's Wilson Pickett covering the Beatles. Dwayne Allman added some guitar, and that voice, and that guitar voice, pure magic. Legendary recording appeared on Wilson Pickett's Hey Jude album from the fellow they called the Wicked Pickett. You heard Wet Leg with Monge 2 and Fiona Apple, Horns of a Bull. I'm Bill DeVille with you till 3 o'clock on this Sunday. Glad to have you along. We got some music from Genesis Owusu. This is Human Again.
1: 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Get up and scream my name. 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

Find the current at the Minnesota State Fair this weekend. MPR's State Fair Station is on Judson near Nelson. 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

That's Beach House and That Superstar from a few years ago. Also, Gorillaz. Maybe you're whistling along to that one. Sundays are a good day for whistling songs, I think. We heard Prince with Pop Life from his Around the World in a Day album, his kind of psychedelic pop album. And Ideas by Ab with Local Sounds titled Fin Thread. A big show coming up from Ideas by Ab on Thursday, Ice House in Minneapolis. We got some alt country sounds, some new alt country influenced sounds just ahead. And we have this, meanwhile. It's that band called the Rolling Stones, and they got a new album titled Foreign Tongues. This is In the Stars on The Current.

0: could ever say.
1: As you might guess, it's called Stupid Song. There's Olivia Rodrigo, tune found on the You Seem Pretty Sad for a Girl So in Love. Also, the B-52's Back to Wild Planet, that was album number 2, and that just celebrated an anniversary recently. 46 years old, wow. You heard the Black Keys with You Got to Lose. That's on the Blues Covers album, an old Earl Hooker tune right there. And the Rolling Stones, top of the set from Foreign Tongues, the first album in a while. Looks like there might even be some new work on the way from the Stones, as Mick has already been writing songs. 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From Vermont originally, this is some new sounds from the All Set for All Set the Bone album. This is Greg Freeman. This is called Indu on the Current.

Thank you, Kris Kristofferson. There is Margo Price, Don't Let the Bastards Get You Down. And that was from The Hard-Headed Woman from Margo. And looking forward to her dropping by Country-Oke at NPR State Fair Station at the fair today. That'll happen just after 4 o'clock, and she has her own set. Of course she does, at the Luther Auto Bandshell tonight, and that'll start around 8:30. Margo's always amazing live. She brings it. She's a gamer. And we also caught Jesse Wells. They've duetted together before. They're friends, and that was from the Masks Off album, This and Not Some Other Way. From Jesse was Benjamin Booker, Wicked Waters, Greg Freeman, top of the set, and that's on his new album, All Set the Bone. All on The Current from Minnesota Public Radio, with support coming from First Avenue, presenting DJ Shadow celebrates 30 years of introducing at Palace Theater, October 1st. Tickets and info at first-avenue.com. Booker T. Jones of Booker T. and the MG's fame. Be at the Parkway Theater for a couple of shows. How about that? And you know what? You can enter for your chance to win tickets to a show on September 16th. And you can do that over at thecurrent.org/giveaways. What do you say we do some more local stuff? This is on the new album from Mason Jennings. And this is called Say Goodbye to the Ground on The Current.

Find the current at the Minnesota State Fair this weekend. NPR's State Fair Station is on Judson near Nelson. 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

We Are album and Mason Jennings at the top of the set. She's at the NPR State Fair Station 11 and 1 on Monday, which will be fun. And I'll be there for Countryoke. 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Here's what's on the gig list. Countryoke starts at 4 o'clock at the NPR State Fair Station in Falcon Heights. At the fair, we'll see you there. Also going on, it's Music on a Stick with Sierra Farrell. Details in these shows and more, thecurrent.org/giglist. At this point, I'll turn it over to Gannon. My name's Bill DeVille. We'll chat soon. I'll wrap up with this one from New Constellations. This is called Hot Blooded.

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Great music lives here.

I'm always ready to run through a brick wall after that song. It's the Chicago Rockers' Freako on The Current. That is Get Numb to It from their 2024 masterpiece of a record. Where we've been, where we go from here. Well, where have we been? We've been to a Nick Waterhouse song, This Is a Game, and New Constellations, the Portland band, with that one called The Hot Blooded on The Current. Thank you to Bill DeVille for keeping us company all Sunday morning, as per usual. No better way to start the day than with the sounds of Bill DeVille and his great taste in music, and I'll look to keep things rolling here for you for the next couple of hours. I'm Gannon, hanging out till 7 p.m. tonight, and all sorts of good stuff coming up in the near future. Gonna hear a new tune from Phoebe Bridgers, alongside one of the many co-producers on her new album, a track from him as well. We've also got Waxahachie coming up, alongside an artist that she just co-produced an album for. So co-producers and artists sort of side by side, a little bit of synergy there. Also got some classics on the way from the White Stripes, Kendrick Lamar, a great Warren Zevon hit on the way, and this one here, if you like a Pixies hit, I think you want to stick around here, because this next song, a country track that actually samples a big Pixies hit, this is Steven Wilson Jr. The new one's called Hardwired, and it's on The Current.

Country music fans are going to be hearing that voice on the Minnesota State Fair grandstand tonight. Sierra Farrell featuring on that new song from Beck. It's Ride Lonesome on The Current, and yeah, it's going down tonight on the State Fair grandstand. Sierra Farrell and Tanya Tucker, that is The Current's Music on a Stick show. And that gets started at 7 p.m. this evening at the fair. Before that one from Beck and Sierra Farrell, we heard Mitski with Where's My Phone. Mitski, one of the several huge names that played Daisy Chain Fields yesterday in California, the new all-female lineup curated by Olivia Rodrigo. We also heard Werewolves of London, that's a classic from Warren Zevon, and we heard Hardwired, the new song from Steven Wilson Jr. at the top of the set. Coming up soon on The Current, we'll hear something from Phoebe Bridgers' new record and a song from one of the many co-producers on that album. But first, got a little bit of Daptone Soul for you here. This is the Womack Sisters, who have a new self-titled record out now, and it features this song that one of the sisters, Kucha Womack, says is a reminder to take your time to find love and to find out who you're really dealing with. Yes, this is a cautionary tale. It's called If I Let You, and it's on The Current.

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That's one of the moments on the new Phoebe Bridgers record where you can really tell Alex G had a hand in the co-production. That is a song called Bobby on the Current from the new Phoebe album Lost Weekend. That is a love song that also features some slick guitar from Mike Kinsella of the band American Football. Before Phoebe, you heard from the man I was just talking about, Alex G. That was Runner, and Alex G produces several songs on that new Phoebe album, and they're touring together, playing a show at the Grand Casino Arena coming up on September 17th, and if that show is something you're looking to check out, well, I recommend you go to thecurrent.org/giveaways, because there is a massive giveaway on there right now for not only tickets to see that show, but also tickets to the soundcheck party before the show. It's a really star-studded lineup on the giveaways page right now. I was just looking through it. Margaret Glaspie is on there as well. She's coming to the Fine Line on September 11th, touring a new record, and that one, another show that The Current has your chance to win a couple of tickets to. Again, thecurrent.org/giveaways is the place to be if you're looking to win some free tickets. Before Alex G and Phoebe, we heard a throwback from the White Stripes, the action-packed two-minute banger Fell in Love with a Girl, and you heard If I Let You. That's a new song from the Womack Sisters. 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Search UMN Fairs. Coming up on The Current, we got a 10-year-old tune from Waxahachie, and this next song is actually co-produced by Waxahachie. It's off the new self-titled record from Minnesota-born country artist Brennan Weddle. There's actually a little bit of guitar on this track from Snail Mail as well. It's called Pretty Little Fantasy, and it's on The Current.

Find the current at the Minnesota State Fair this weekend. MPR's State Fair Station is on Judson near Nelson. 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

0: That's one of the most Where Were You When rap singles in recent memory. That's Kendrick Lamar on The Current with Humble, the lead single from his record Damn. I remember when that song came out and I had a bunch of friends text me, "Have you heard the new Kendrick? Have you heard the new Kendrick?" And little did I know it ended up becoming one of the defining rap songs of its decade, a four-time Grammy nominee, Humble on The Current. Before that, we heard The Avalanches and Jamie XX with a good little Sunday jam that is every single weekend. You also heard Never Been Wrong by Waxahachie, who co-produced the song before that. That was Brennan Weddle with Pretty Little Fantasy. Coming up on The Current, we got a tune from a couple years back by Lucy Dacus on the way. And this next song here ends an 11-year hiatus for the great Erykah Badu. She is back teaming up with the producer The Alchemist for a new project called Before the World Blows. This one from it's called The Witch Doctor, and it's on The Current.
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Great music lives here. You told me.

That's a real IMDb one-two punch on the current. It's Lucy Dacus with Brando. All sorts of film references in the lyrics on that song from her fittingly named album, Home Video. And before that, you heard Beach Weather with a song named after a TV character. That would be Seth Cohen, one of the main characters on the TV show The O.C., played by Adam Brody. We also heard The Last Dinner Party with Sinner and Erykah Badu and The Alchemist teaming up for the new track called The Witch Doctor. I'm Gannon, and I am hanging out with you here on this Sunday afternoon. 86 degrees and sunny. The rain has parted from this morning, and we've got all sorts of good tunes on the way. We're going to hear from the band who just wrapped up a couple of nights at Surly Festival Field the last few nights. We'll also hear some classic R.E.M. Got a song from one of the biggest indie records of the last decade on the way. Album released today back in 2019, actually. And coming up later in the hour, we'll hear a new song from Metric. And that is a selfish pick because I got to do some studying before I see that band in Ireland in a couple of weeks. And they're playing a triple bill, as they have been all summer, touring the world with their fellow Canadian rockers, Stars and Broken Social Scene. Stacked lineup. And, well, Broken Social Scene, thankfully for this tour, just put out a new record for the first time in about 6 years. This one from the new album, Remember the Humans. It's called Only the Good I Keep. This is Broken Social Scene on the current.

Hey, this is Nick Carpenter from Medium Build. I've got a brand new album that I can't wait for you to hear. It's called King of Having Fun, and it comes out this Friday. But I'm teaming up with The Current so you can hear the whole thing early, Thursday night at 9, on The Current's on-air listening party. Hey, Steve, been building roads since you were 17. Hey, Steve, I made this album last summer with my band. After a year of touring, I was exhausted and I needed to find something else to do. So I got my boys together and we just sort of chased this feeling. This album explores friendship, freedom, addiction, anxiety, love, regret, and the lifelong pursuit of feeling fully alive. And listen to The King of Having Fun on air, online, and on the app Thursday night at 9 on The Current.

John Helliwell from Supertramp on the saxophone for that one. It's the Irish rockers Thin Lizzy on The Current, one of the many great classic rock songs called Dancing in the Moonlight, but that's the only one that's caught me in its spotlight. Before that, you heard Unraveling, the new song from Muse. We also heard Heavy Foot, the breakout hit from Monrovia, and Only the Good I Keep, the new track from Broken Social Scene. So great to have that band back with a new album called Remember the Humans, their first record in years. Lots of great acts have come back to put out sort of comeback albums this year. One of those being Alabama Shakes. We'll hear from them coming up soon on The Current. Another one, a personal favorite of mine, The Format, came back. The great Phoenix band fronted by Nate Roos got back together for the first time in 20 years, and they're actually coming to town. They played at the Turf Club, a small show back in the winter, but they're bringing a proper tour through town, playing the First Avenue Main Room on the 18th and 19th of September. Those shows presented by The Current, and you can actually enter for your chance to win a couple of tickets to the first one on September 18th by going to thecurrent.org/giveaways. 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Speaking of big indie rock comebacks, Tao from Tao and the Get Down Stay Down is back with a new solo record. The band was sort of sunsetted back in 2021, but she's back with a new album, and it's produced by Toon Yards. They actually appear on this next track alongside the Linda Lindas. It's a song that Tao said she wants to be an anthem that can be used at political rallies, grassroots organizing, and mutual aid events. It is a song of resistance called Sick of the Times.

7 years ago today, Lana Del Rey released her modern indie classic NFR, the album Norman Rockwell, as we call it here in Radio Land. That is track two from the record, Mariner's Apartment Complex. On The Current, that's a song that Lana wrote after a late night walk, and walking past an apartment complex triggered an idea for a song and ended up becoming one of the standout songs on the record, an album co-produced by Jack Antonoff. That was right when he was hitting his stride as a co-producer, and now it feels like he's producing everything. You can trace a lot of 2020's indie and pop music right back to that album, NFR, from Lana Del Rey. Before that, you heard Kevin Morby with 100,000 from his new album, Little Wide Open. Got a Kevin Morby cover coming up soon on The Current that he called The Honor of a Lifetime. We heard REM in the set as well with Fall on Me and Tao's new Tune Yards and Linda Linda's collab. That was Sick of the Times. The Current gets support from Ramsey County Environmental Health with the message, recycling exists. Minnesotans can learn the real story behind recycling and how to recycle right in the Twin Cities metro area at recyclingexists.com. New music here from a local band that you'll love if you went to the Minneapolis Sound Show on the Grandstand last night. This is Minneapolis Funk All-Stars, dropping all sorts of references to the time and Prince on this one, called Gotta Keep the Funk Alive. It's on The Current.

Find the current at the Minnesota State Fair this weekend. MPR's State Fair Station is on Judson near Nelson. 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

Death Cab for Cutie on the Current, confronting grief on their new album, I Built You a Tower. That one's called Stone Over Water. Before that, another song about grief, but more on a macro level than a micro level. Grieving, just death around the world, seeing tragedies and just feeling it overcome you. That is Beautiful Strangers, a song from Mavis Staples, a cover of a Kevin Morby song from 2016, and Kevin Morby called that Mavis cover one of the biggest honors of his life, having that happen. We heard a couple of Irish rock bands in that set as well. The great With or Without You by U2 and Marianne, that one from Fontaine's DC's upcoming record, Dopamine Chamber. Coming up on The Current, we're going to hear from a band who just announced a new album by playing the entire thing in full at the Ryman. Crazy stuff went down last weekend, but first we'll sort of keep that Irish energy from U2 and Fontaine's DC rolling with this one from Rodrigo y Gabriela. This is a Mexican guitar duo who actually started making music in Dublin, and their new album was recorded in Tokyo. This is a well-traveled duo right here. This is an instrumental track, the title track to their new album. It's Our Home on The Current.

New music from Noah Kahan on The Current. That is Doors from his new album, The Great Divide. Before that, you heard the absolute classic, the nostalgic anthem from Crosby, Stills, Nash & Young. That would be Our House from their record Deja Vu. We also heard the new song, Our Home, from Rodrigo y Gabriela and Vampire Empire, one of the biggest hits from Big Thief. But I'm sure some people were hoping to hear that at the Ryman when the band played a show there last weekend. However, Big Thief came out and announced, we're playing no oldies at this show. We're playing an entire new album. They played a whole new record called Horsepower, 29 songs on it. Guests like Gillian Welch, Lucinda Williams, Iris Dement all came out for it. And then a couple days later, Adrienne Lenker, frontwoman of the band, posted a handwritten statement where she said, this next album, Horsepower, her favorite Big Thief record yet. And we all just have to wait and wonder what it's going to sound like, because it was a no phones show. No phones allowed in the show at all, which is kind of a cool trend going on right now with live music. I know a lot of people are talking about Phoebe Bridgers doing that on her tour right now. She's touring with Alex G, coming to Grand Casino Arena on September 17th, but it's a no phones show. No phones at all at that Phoebe gig. But if you want to be in the door and see how it goes down, I know I'm excited about it, that's for sure. You can head to thecurrent.org/giveaways, where you can enter for your chance to win a couple of tickets to see Phoebe bring her last tour to Grand Casino Arena and see the soundcheck party before the show. That's a sold-out show you can win some tickets to. And again, it's at thecurrent.org/giveaways. 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Minnesotans can learn the real story behind recycling and how to recycle right in the Twin Cities metro area at recyclingexists.com. Well, in that last set, you got the Irish-based but Mexican-born duo Rodrigo y Gabriela. And we're going to keep the global energy rolling here. Got some English alt-rock around the corner. And this, a Danish post-punk band called Ice Age. It's Ember on The Current.

New music from the Pittsburgh indie band, Feeble Little Horse, that is Rewind on The Current. We also heard Heartthrob from the Asheville rocker, Indigo D'Souza. Connection, that's a throwback from Elastica. And the Dutch punk rockers Ice Age kicking things off with a new song called The Ember. Got some great British hip-hop on the way, some pop-punk meets indie rock out of Georgia, also just around the corner, but this, some great alternative music from Biba Doobie. Her new album, Pylon, drops on September 18th with some big-name features. Hayley Williams, Brendan Yates from Turnstile, many more. Very stacked cast, but this one's just her. It's actually her singing about someone she hates, so get some energy out on this track. It's Sun Has Set on The Current.

0: way and now he adore. Did it on a wave, I don't play, get you seasick. Charged up, fully barred up, I'm unleashed in.
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0: the Georgia Rockers Manchester Orchestra on The Current. That is Bedhead from their Million Masks of God record, a song that Andy Hole, songwriter in the band, says is about two old friends existing in two separate realities, having a conversation about their lives. Before Manchester Orchestra, you heard the British MC Little Sims. That was Gorilla from her spectacular project No Thank You back in 2022. That same year, we also got the Michigander single Stay Out of It, which you heard there, and Biba Doobie's new song called Sun Has Set. That one just came out a couple weeks ago. Her album drops on September 18th. I'm Gannon, hanging out with you for just one more hour on this 85-degree Sunday evening. And coming up on The Current, got some great New York indie rock. A real trifecta of New York indie bands, Yeah Yeah Yeahs, The Strokes, and Interpol, all coming up on The Current. We'll also hear some new songs from Leon Bridges and Brandon Flowers, and a couple tracks from brilliant artists who we recently lost, including, of course, the wonderful Dolly Parton. That's all coming up later on The Current. But first, let's see what's going down tonight. Let's take a peek at the gig list.
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0: Well, it's a big night for country music at the Minnesota State Fair this evening, including The Current's Music on a Stick show. It's going down tonight with Sierra Farrell and Tanya Tucker, 7 p.m. on the grandstand. Also at the State Fair tonight, Margo Price playing the band shell, the Luther Otto band shell, at 8:30 p.m. That is a free show at the fair. At the West End Market Stage, the Honey Dogs are playing the Sunset Concert Series. That's, again, at 8 o'clock tonight. And outside of the fair, some good local shows to check out at Zora Darling, 6:30 p.m. tonight, Naked Eye, The Lamellas, The Dirty Pretty, and Bev on the bill. And at Cloudland Theater, a little bit of twang. You got Another Heaven, Virginia Creeper, and the great local band Cowboy Thoughts. Remember, you can always head to thecurrent.org/giglist to find out what shows are going down every single night. And you're going to want to stay in the loop here because there's all sorts of big shows coming up soon, including my gig list pick this evening, the Tuesday night show at Mystic Lake Amphitheater, Wu-Tang Forever, the final chamber. Yes, the Wu-Tang Clan coming to Shakopee, playing a show that starts at 7:30 p.m. on Tuesday night. And, well, cash rules everything around me, so let's step into the Wu-Tang, going to 36 chambers here for Cream. The gig list pick from Wu-Tang Clan is on The Current.
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It's a classic from Blondie on The Current, Hanging on the Telephone, Ring Ring, that track coming from Parallel Lines back in 1978. Before that, you heard the new tune from The Killers frontman, Brendan Flowers, that was Plans. We also heard One Thing by Lola Young and Cream, Cash Rules Everything Around Me. That's the Wu-Tang Clan, who's coming to town playing Mystic Lake Amphitheater, 7:30 p.m. on Tuesday night in Shakopee. And if you want to stay in the loop on when big shows like that are coming through town, you can always go to thecurrent.org/giglist to find a list of shows around the state. 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One of those right now, The Charlatans, are coming to the Fine Line on September 16th, and you can enter for your chance to win a couple of tickets to that show, again, at thecurrent.org/giveaways. 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Coming up on The Current, we're going to hear from the Yeah Yeah Yeahs and The Strokes. And what do those two bands have in common? Well, they both came up in the Brooklyn indie rock scene of the early aughts, as chronicled in the book and documentary Meet Me in the Bathroom. This next band came right up out of that same scene. It's Interpol with a new track called See Out Loud.

That's the late, great Dolly Parton on the current with the title track to her second album, Just Because I'm a Woman, a song decades ahead of its time. And as we lost Dolly this week, it's been really cool to see all the tributes that have come out from around the music world. And I mean literally all around the music world. Everyone from Casey Musgraves to Eminem put out a statement or some sort of memory between them and Dolly. I mean, Harry Styles, Jack White, Taylor Swift, Beyonce, Paul McCartney, Carole King, so many huge names, and there was even a heartfelt dedication from Olivia Rodrigo and Sarah McLachlan last night at the Daisy Chain Fields Festival, which is an all-female fest, which feels appropriate to hear that track here on the day after. Before Dolly on the current, we heard Going Shopping by The Strokes, Spitting Off the Edge of the World, that's Yeah Yeah Yeahs and Perfume Genius, and then See Out Loud, that one from Interpol, completing the trifecta of New York indie rock bands. 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Coming up on The Current, we're going to hear from another artist who we recently lost far too soon. We've also got some new soul sounds from Leon Bridges, this one here from the Nashville band In Color. It's called Headlights, and it's on The Current.

music from Leon Bridges on The Current, dabbling in some Afrobeat on that one. It's Light the Way. Before that, you heard from the Georgia soul singer Kells. That was Gone, a funky tune, and her single from earlier this year. We also heard from the late Glenn Hansard. That was his most well-known track, the duet with Marketa Erglova, Falling Slowly, an award-winning song from their movie Once. We also heard Headlights. That's a new track from In Color, kicking things off on The Current, where we get support from Haskell's. For over 92 years, a Minnesota-based family company committed to being a spiritual advisor for fall beverages, including wine, whiskey, brews, ciders, and more. 10 metro locations and at Haskells.com. I'm Gannon, saying farewell. I'm be gone for a little while, getting out of town, so have a great couple of weeks. Enjoy the Minnesota State Fair. I'll see you here as soon as I can on the weekend shift, but don't go anywhere in the meantime, because the local show starts in just a couple of moments on The Current, and we got some more funk energy. This one from Jungle, who actually helped Leon Bridges on that last track. This is The Wave on The Current.